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at Ella Langley. I am Hannah Lane at Dickies Arena. What a time. Ella Langley is going to be taking the stage tonight, and we are so excited. So for that, we're going to play her right now. Here's Choosing Texas.

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1: 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My wife didn't want to go see Ella Langley, so I'm going by myself. Do you think that's going to affect my grade?
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0: 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What is your name?
1: Claire.
0: Claire, how old are you?
1: 3.
0: I saw this beautiful poster that you can...
1: That is Ella.
0: It says, my first concert had to be...
1: Ella Langley.
0: Ella Langley. I heard you can sing, too. You're going to hold it?

0: can't go by myself. What is he doing? He's choosing
1: Texas Argentina.
0: Claire! That was so good! High five! Claire, I am so excited that this is your first concert. Is that your favorite song of hers?
1: Yeah.
0: Thank you so much for stopping by. I appreciate it.
1: You're welcome.
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14: 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It's always one of the most exciting things in the world to know, man, I took this song and went in the studio and made this piece of art that I love, that I hope other people love, and then it kind of has its own life and you go out to play a show and people are singing it back to you. There's nothing like that. It's impossible to describe other than it's just perfect and it's amazing.

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1: 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What a night it is, y'all. I am so excited to be right here with all the Ella fellas and the Langley ladies. 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

New Country 96.3, it is Hannah Lane live at Ella Langley. A sea of Ella Langley fans, and we are pumped to see everyone at the merch line. This line is insane. We're so excited for tonight. Get out here, right here, with New Country 96.3.

0: for Ella Langley. I have two very special guests here, Mackenzie and Cambry. I heard y'all won tickets right here on New Country 96.3.
1: We did. So excited. I won the tickets, and I was like, there's no way. And I was like, I have to take my sister, so she canceled plans to be here tonight.
0: That makes it even more special. So did you win them on air? Did you win them at, like, one of the Kroger, like, stops? Or you won them
1: on
0: listening?
1: Air. Yes.
0: So did you hear for the Ella fella?
1: Oh, yeah.
0: I love it.
1: Absolutely.
0: What is y'all's favorite Ella Langley song?
1: Choose in Texas, of course.
0: I love it. I am so glad y'all are here. Congratulations on winning tickets right here with New Country 96.3. We appreciate y'all for listening. We hope y'all have a great night.
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1: Our influences kind of run the gamut. There's a lot of us in the band, and we listen to all kinds of different stuff. So there's everything from country, you know, Alabama, to Motown. Trevor grew up in Detroit, so he had a lot of that. So there's a lot of pop, a lot of rock. I think Brad was a big Guns N' Roses fan. It runs the gamut, and I think you can kind of see that when you come see our show and hear our whole like body of work and all our songs. We cover all the bases, I think.
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It's Haley Joe. Whether you're getting ready to head to Ellen Langley, already on your way there, or just hanging out with me tonight, make sure you're listening. I've got your shot at Zach Bryan tickets coming up here at 8:20.

Allie Green's Change My Mind on New Country 96.3. Megan Maroney, this girl, she brought out the Dallas Cowboys cheerleaders last night. And I'm over here manifesting a Matthew McConaughey appearance at Ella's show tonight at Dickies Arena. Just one all right before choosing Texas. And my whole year might just be made.

0: B on New Country 96.3, and it's officially Girls Weekend here in DFW. I mean, with Ella and Megan, the group chats are totally thriving, but I bet those pockets aren't. With the concert tickets being so expensive these days, we'd love to get you in for free. 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
12: 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You know, I just kept covering his songs, and I wanted him to notice me so bad. And the first time I met him, I met his mom as well. And I remember her telling me, like, yeah, we knew about you before, you know, anybody else. Because somebody hit him up whenever I put Getting You Home on YouTube. And she listened to it and then showed Chris. Now just getting to write with him whenever, and just, it's surreal.

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20: 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And the thing I keep being reminded of is that it's called playing music. 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It's the first word is playing guitar, playing the drums, playing music, playing. It's meant to have a playfulness quality about it.

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know what's hot in North Texas when kids are spending recess inside. 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We're looking at more triple-digit temps heading into next week, so good luck out there.

0: on New Country 96.3. The State Fair is still a few weeks away, but the annual What Are They Frying This Year conversation has already started. One of the finalists for the Big Tex Choice Awards is a Fletcher's Chocolate Corny Dog. I like had to double take to read that right. It's a chocolate fudge dipped in corny dog batter and deep fried. At this point, I don't even ask questions anymore. I just show up hungry.
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15: 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It's impossible to describe other than it's just perfect and it's amazing.

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0: Luke Bryan is featuring new acts on his tour this year. 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

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If you're already feeling that post-concert sadness after this weekend, don't worry. I've got the cure. And it involves getting tickets to go see Zach Bryan at AT&T Stadium next weekend. 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

Morgan Wallen on New Country 96.3. Ella Langley's rockin' Dickies Arena tonight, but the party doesn't stop when the show ends. We've got your Ella After Party coming up at 10:30, so stay tuned.

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is Zach Bryan, winning weekend here on New Country 96.3, getting you a chance to go see him next weekend out at AT&T Stadium. And all you have to do is listen for that keyword. Your next chance to win is going to be tomorrow morning. 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

0: 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Well, that is gonna do it for me. My name's Haley Joe. It was so much fun hanging out with you tonight. Thousands of country fans are about to be heading out of Dickies Arena, so if you're leaving the show or you're just experiencing Ella Langley FOMO from home, don't go anywhere. The Ella Langley After Party is coming up next right here on New Country 96.3.
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1: 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I decided to leave Boone, and I had just recently dropped out with 21 hours left to pursue music. 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
1: I write very visually. My idea of country music is always about the pictures it paints for you. I don't like songs that don't give me images in my mind. You think about great pop songs that you love. Sometimes you don't always know what they mean, but there's some great words in there. Hotel California is a good example. I don't know totally what that's about, but, you know, on a dark desert highway, you know, it's just, you see everything they're saying.

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2: All right, y'all. My name is Cadillac Cruz. Came to the station just to party with y'all. Got something you want to hear? An Ella song? Maybe you're stuck in traffic trying to get out of there, or got a long ride across DFW? Let's do it right now. Ella Langley After Party starts now.

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Cadillac Cruz doing this Ella Langley after party right now. We're at 888-787-1963. Check in. Let me know what you liked about the show, the highlights. Gotta do this for Amy and Jason. They're leaving right now. I gotta quit from Ella. Let's keep it going. New Country 96.3.

0: Y'all know we had to keep the party going. Ella Langley After Party, New Country 96.3. Cadillac Cruise is my name. What's going on?
1: Hey, it's my 21st birthday. Can I have a shout out on there?
0: Yeah, of course. What's your name?
1: Haley.
0: And where are you going to celebrate?
1: Billy Byron.
0: Ooh, perfect. You know, Ella loves to cover this Gretchen Wilson song. We'll add it to the party. New Country 96.3.

I know y'all had a blast at the Ella Show. Maybe you're trying to get out of the parking garage to get home. Maybe you're on your way right now. Long trek across the Metroplex. 888-787-1963. Keeping that Ella Langley after party going right now.

So how was the show? Call and tell me about it. Ella Langley After Party, New Country 96.3, and our Cowboys won. I know it's preseason, but we beat the champs a little while ago.

0: Ella's 2020. Yeah, it's New Country 96.3 doing this little Ella Langley after party. Maybe you're trying to get home right now. You're stuck in traffic. Want to hear an Ella song? Let me know how the show went. 888-787-1963. I know y'all just left. Y'all are heading back towards Waxahachie. And you're like, I'm such a country girl. I call myself a hick.
1: I am a hick. I'm not going to lie. I drive a truck.
2: Oh, you're Southern fried country girl.
1: Yes, I am. I wear cowboy boots. All of it.
2: So if I were to snack on you, I'd get fat.
1: Oh, if you were to snack on me, would you get fat?
2: Yeah, because you're Southern fried.
1: Because I'm fried. Oh, man, you just made my birthday amazing with that.
0: I mean, you could be a food item at the state fair coming up.
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3: Doing that Ella Langley after party, y'all, so it's all Ella until like midnight. If you're stuck in traffic, need a song, let me know. 888-787-1963. Keep it going with you and me time.

0: Coachella till like midnight, y'all. Doing that Ella Langley after party. My name is Cadillac Cruz, 888-787-1963 if you want to call and talk about the show. Hello.
1: Hi, we're just calling in to say Ella gave a great concert tonight and we really enjoyed it.
0: Cool. What was the highlight of the night for y'all?
1: The very last song, of course. She's in Texas.
0: Did she bring anybody out to do it with her or was it just her up there?
1: No, she just did it alone, but she did sing earlier with two of the girls that opened for her, so that was really a nice treat. But it was really a good concert and well worth the time and effort to make it all the way to Fort Worth.
0: Well, I appreciate y'all checking in. We'll keep it going. Some more Ella After Party on New Country 96.3.

for her. Just heard from Sarah. Headed back from Fort Worth to Louisville. This is her favorite Ella song right here. I told you I'd throw it in the mix. Ella Langley After Party on New Country.

0: Ella and Morgan just need to do a whole album together. They sound great together. My name is Cadillac Cruz. We're doing that Ella after party. Where did you end up?
1: I'm just ordering Jack in a Box.
0: Oh, caught you getting greasy.
1: Yeah.
0: Ooh, I love those tacos. You better bring me some.
1: Okay.
0: Be Her, this is your song here. 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
22: That's right. My name is Cadillac Cruz. Brought my dog Elvis. He's a golden retriever. He's in here hanging out. Call us up. Tell us how the show was.

0: to check in. What's going on?
1: My twins are turning 13 tomorrow, so I have 8 13-year-olds in my car.
0: Oh, nice.
1: But anyway, they really wanted to call and say hi. Everybody say hi, Chris.
0: Love that. Some more Ella. Let's go. New country.

It's New Country 96.3 Cadillac Cruise hosting this little Ella Langley after party, keeping it alive. By the way, our Cowboys won earlier. Looked pretty good. Yeah, beat the champs, the Seahawks, by 10. And feel free to check in. Tell me about the Ella Show, 888-787-1963. 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

New Country, 96.3, Cadillac Cruise, Ella Langley After Party. Now the one that you went for. Let's do it right now. If I can hit the right button. Nope, not that one. This one. There it is. Proof that we're doing it live right now. By the way, I came all the way from Carrollton just to hang out with you guys for an hour and a half for this. So I hope you're enjoying. Get it loud, sing it, and feel free to check in. Tell me how the show was tonight. You know the phone number. Call me.

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Corey Kent, Heartland Rock and Roll is out at the end of next month. My name's Justin. This is The Overnight Ride. Was able to listen to some of the songs on the new album at a bar here in Nashville. Corey Kent rode his motorcycle into the front door. Like, the door was open. He didn't crash it. Of the bar. And then played music. It was the coolest entrance I've ever seen.

0: for.
1: Brantley Gilbert is on the show. My name's Justin. This is The Overnight Ride, talking about laying out an album. It starts with the track Addiction, ends with Live Forever. First part of the album, not slow, but the back end is definitely rockier. Was that intentional?
2: You'll see songs on that album right next to each other that don't belong on the same album. Like Good Old Boys is right next to Sins of the Father. Good Old Boys is the heaviest. Sins of the Father is the most country thing on the album. So all that was intentional. And it's stuff that, man, you know, it takes the right listener to give a shit, you know, when you do things like that. But for the people that do appreciate, you know, how important a song order is, if you listen sonically, like emotionally, like it literally keeps you engaged through the entire album. It tells a hell of a story. And there's a repetitive thing. It's being able to relate to the single dude and the single girl out there that are having a great time just being single, all the way to people that are in the chapter of life I'm in, you know, married with kids. So it's reminiscent enough to, you know, to be youthful in a way. But, you know, it's all about being reminiscent and looking back from a different chapter of life, kind of going, man, that was fun, or how the hell did we make it through that?
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1: Our influences kind of run the gamut. There's a lot of us in the band, and we listen to all kinds of different stuff. So there's everything from country, you know, Alabama, to Motown. Trevor grew up in Detroit, so he had a lot of that. So there's a lot of pop, a lot of rock. I think Brad was a big Guns N' Roses fan. It runs the gamut, and I think you can kind of see that when you come see our show and hear our whole like body of work and all our songs. We cover all the bases, I think.
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It has been revealed. Dan and Shay and Cody. Dan, Shay, and Cody. Cody Johnson, Dan and Shay teaming up for a new song on Dan and Shay's brand new album, Young. Right now it's Cody Johnson, The Fall, on The Overnight Ride.

Lainey Wilson, Things a Man Ought to Know on the Overnight Ride, played Sturgis, the massive motorcycle rally in South Dakota this past week. Of course, rode in on a motorcycle. Proud was rowdy. She had the coolest Harley Davidson shirt on, which are like so expensive now. You have a throwback Harley Davidson shirt in your closet. You are sitting on a gold mine. Just letting you know.

By now, you know, Chris Young has a brand new bar called Famous Friends here in Nashville. And the large neon sign, as soon as you walk into the bar, says, "I didn't come here to leave," which makes you buy another beer. You, like, look at it, you're like, all right, one more. It's not going to hurt me.

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1: When I decided to move, I was kind of running out of my lease in Boone, where I was no longer a student at the time. 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And my parents have always been very supportive, and they don't make a ton of money. 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
1: 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Just play the game one way. You hit a ball in the gap, run. 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

football and country music. It is Charles Wesley Godwin. Tried out for the West Virginia football team a couple times. Met a friend, Owen Schmidt, who wound up going pro. Owen opened a club in West Virginia, gave Charles his break. Also played in Charles Wesley Godwin's first band. Charles Luke Combs, Better That Way, on the Overnight Ride.

My name's Justin. This is the Overnight Ride. Zach John King back at the Opry this past week and dropped a new song with Brooks and Dunn on Friday. Let's get to drinking on the Overnight Ride.

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Stella Lefty, Boston, on the overnight ride. Big thanks to her for dropping by the show this past Friday. Brantley Gilbert with us tonight. My name's Justin. This is the overnight ride. Dustin Lynch, Mackenzie Porter.

0: My name's Justin. This is The Overnight Ride. Brantley Gilbert is on the show. We're talking about his new album, Sins of the Father. So, new record, new chapter, new group of people. Scary, exciting. You feel like you're kind of in limbo?
1: Well, man, you know, so I've been with the other label for 15 years. Mm-hmm. And there's people there that I love and care about and will to the day I die. But it was just, I needed to be the shiny new tour somewhere. Mm-hmm. And try something different. You know, we'd had a couple of songs not work at radio, and there were people that were at Valerie when I signed there that moved over to BMG. So there were already people here, and with Jelly being here, and Blake moving over, and Aldine having those monster songs here that I wrote, really felt like home ahead of time. So, man, it was, yeah, I was like, a free agent for I think 12 hours and signed and turned in immediately right off the bat, turned in 100 songs, and we went from 100 to 70 to 50 to 30 to 20 and then 15 over the course of like a month and a half, 2 months. So it was super fast. I didn't really have time to be nervous, but yeah, man, I told people that last year was going to be my year to kind of slow down.
0: Yeah.
1: And the truth is, I don't know how to do that. This is all I know how to do professionally, and I'm in love with it, man. Over the years, you get to a point where I never took the people around me that helped me build this thing that matters for granted. I never took the people that spent tons of money on tickets and supporting us through buying records. I never took any of that for granted. But you get to a certain point in your career where you have a couple things not work somewhere, and you kind of start digging, especially as a songwriter. Mm. And, man, I just kind of got away from what I loved and was passionate about in my job. And that's back through this process. It was super cool, unplanned, but the best thing ever just to get completely, buried in work, but good work. So writing this record and in the studio with this album, we only had one rule, and that was no rules. You listen through it, you can hear that. That's probably part of the reason we're having to simultaneously release a completely edited version of this entire album. We hadn't had to do that before, but,
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14: 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I think you can really tell a lot about a mix and the song if you can hear it on that tiny little speaker and if it jumps out at you. 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And I know that's weird, but I feel like if you can make something sound incredible on that little tiny speaker, then you've really done something.

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Happened to Me and this song, Worth Your While. Which leads me to believe the whole thing was recorded. So maybe we'll get a full show eventually. RD, Worth Your While on the Overnight Ride.

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Lauren Elena's brand new album, Stages, out the 28th. Saw she was signing all the vinyl records. Supplies to get through it. Phone charger, water, gum. Keeps her going. Lauren Elena, Chase Matthew, and All My Exes. Another

0: name's Justin. This is The Overnight Ride, talking to Brantley Gilbert about his album Sins of the Father. So when did you know that song would become the title track of the album?
1: Man, we wrote that song when Jelly and I were working on a project together. And, it just resonated to this chapter of my life. All of my albums are chapters of my life. This was no different. And that really kind of encompasses, you know, that song and what it says. And it's not just about being a dad. It's being a husband and a friend and just where I'm at in my life and in faith and in life in general. It's like kind of in that spot where I'm just in a learning season, man. Not being... And not in a season where I feel like I've got everything figured out. I got an 8, 6, and 1-year-old reminding me on a daily basis that I don't really know shit. So, or don't know anything. So it's an interesting season of life, man, but it was also a really cool place to write from. And when we started putting these songs together, it was like, I kept coming back to that one and finally hit Jelly. And was like, hey dude, like this song's raising its hand in a big way. And he was like, you don't even have to ask, bro, go with it. So, yeah, having him a writer on it was special too, but man, the insanely talented writers, some of the best in the world, came to the table to write with me on this album, and having brought Barry Hill in the studio with me, and it's our first album with the new label. It's like that team's been incredible to work with, and you know, being encouraged again to take creative control in the studio was nuts, and just felt like a real full circle, like I'm where I'm supposed to be moment, which in the last 20 years that hasn't happened very often.
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My name's Justin. It is the Overnight Ride. Like always, Justin off air on Instagram. The text line open for you, 615-737-1033. It's Trey Penley and Family Man.

Big news from Hudson Westbrook. Brand new album, Made You Look, out this November. Here's Painted You Pretty on the Overnight Ride.

He's a ranch hand in a pinch, man. Hotter than the red on the cattle brand. 'Cause she's a gold digger with a quick trigger. A cast iron skillet swinging.

0: Brantley Gilbert is here on the show talking about his album out right now, Sins of the Father. Now, the album cover is pretty interesting. It's your family's handprints in concrete. Was that always a thing you wanted to do?
1: That one wasn't planned. The one on the inside, so there's a picture of my hand. It's kind of sitting on top of a pair of brass knuckles, mm-hmm. and my cut is like my motorcycle vest, and there's a gun on the table, and so there's that picture, and then there's a picture of mine and Amber's hand, and she's got, or it's just her hand with her engagement ring on, and then there's a picture of our hands together with our wedding rings on, and then there's a picture with our two hands together and all our kids' hands, kind of. I just like that. I'd had that in my head forever, and label helped me bring it to life. The picture of the hands on the concrete is actually right outside of our side door to our house. And, you know, we did the shoot at the house. The shoot for the album was done at the house, and we walked out of the door, and I was like, man, get a picture of that for Snitch and Giggles. And it ended up being, it's just a cool image, man. You know, it's, tells a story in a snapshot.
2: You're a big imagery guy. I mean, through your music, obviously, the album covers. Is that always the goal when you go into writing and 100%. Listen to songs?
1: It's like you look through the years at what makes art, and it's you know, they say a picture paints 1,000 words. Is that how it goes? Mm. I'm losing my mind. I've been doing this a lot. But, you know, a picture's worth 1,000 words, and what's a song worth? It's bring in melodies and lyrics to paint the picture. So it's always been a beautiful thing to me. And I've always said songwriting's like the truest form of expression outside of prayer. And songs that are prayers are even more powerful. And that's kind of what Sins of the Father, the title track of the album, is. It's, you know, it's a prayer in hopes that my kids don't bear the weight of the terrible decisions I made earlier in life.
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4: 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Thank you for being part of our family. 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

Another thought from the mind of Parker McCollum. This one is insane. He puts them online. We read them here. I'm so picky about my food. If the person cooked it is ugly, I don't want it anymore. I am glad I'm not that picky. Weird with chicken sometimes, not that picky. Parker McCollum killing me on the overnight ride.

New music is on the way for John Morgan. Played the Grand Ole Opry this past week. Debuted a new song. New ones are on the way. New album. The beginning half of 2027. John Morgan, Kid Myself on the Overnight Ride.

I had to explain this to a lot of people in the office. Today, National Roller Coaster Day. I do enjoy a nice roller coaster. I enjoy the thrill. Even if they're high, I am terrified of Ferris wheels. 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We got to the top. 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It's Tyler Hubbard. Land on the overnight ride. Land.

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My name's Justin. 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

0: again.
1: Hudson Westbrook, House Again on the Overnight Ride. Big announcement from him this past Friday. He's got a new song out called Made You Look. And his new album, Made You Look, out November 6th. I'm Justin. It's the Overnight Ride. Shane Proffitt and Long Live Country.

0: is the Overnight Ride. Brantley Gilbert is on the show. I want to talk about you joining up with Real American Beer, the non-alcoholic version, launched by Hulk Hogan. Did you have any interactions with him?
1: 100%. And he was a childhood hero of mine, man. He's in a real cool chapter of life. DJ Silver connected us. Mm. They started that freestyle wrestling league, and I wrote the theme song for it, and that kind of just snowballed into this whole thing. And having them go in and do the $1 per case towards USO, dude, and they do a lot of things behind the scenes without cameras or microphones involved, which is super cool. So it was a super easy team, a super easy cause to jump in with. And they've been really fun to work with.
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awaiting the new album from Kenny Chesney. He will be on the show right before the album drops on September 25th. I am hoping, I am praying, I am wishful, I am manifesting next summer we get a summer of Kenny. I feel like we're going to get a tour announcement.

My name is Justin. This is the Overnight Ride. Justin off air on Instagram. Text line. Text me this weekend. 615-737-1033. George Burge and Luke Bryan. And ride, ride, ride. I threw

I have been excited. I am excited. We are excited because we finally have this one on the show. The latest from Corey Kent. It's Empty Words on the Overnight Ride.

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1: 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Jason Aldean out the Double Down Tour with Luke Bryan. Official Jason Aldean. 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

Jelly Roll taking a year off from touring, a year or two. 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Two seasons of The Voice ready to go. Brand new album out next month. 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

Good morning, good evening, whatever time of day it is for you. Always happy that you are here. My name's Justin. It's the Overnight Ride. Brantley Gilbert on the show tonight. Right now, it's Taylor Swift. I knew it. I knew you.

0: I'm Justin. This is the Overnight Ride. Brantley Gilbert is on the show. So we were talking about your collaboration with Jelly Roll on your brand new album, Sins of the Father. Tell me more about this song and what you wanted to accomplish.
1: Somebody's sitting at rock bottom and they got a shovel and a ladder. And the song kind of pushes them towards the ladder. And, you know, you know this, being in this business, any more few and far between are the opportunities you get to release a song. It truly has the power to change and help somebody redirect or just help somebody in general. So to have that be such an integral part of the song, his story, you know, it's the only album, or it's the only song on the entire album that has a feature.
2: Yeah.
1: And that was kind of that was on purpose too. This was a statement album in several different ways. It's only one feature on it. You know, a lot of albums these days are how many people can we fit on this?
2: Right.
1: So that was different. The way we got into it was different with the addiction. Kind of, you know, we've always let off albums with bangers, just attention getters and shock factor. And we started this one with Substance because we wanted to create a non-skip, full-listen album again. And 15 songs after, you know, we kind of had not a dry run, but I took my time with this album. And with the label transition, you know, that added some time. So it kind of is a statement just telling folks, like, I'm back, bro, with the vengeance.
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1: I had tears everywhere and like snot everywhere because I was crying. 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And she said, "Honey, do you want some of my perfume?" 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And I was like, "Dolly, I have just cried for the last 20 minutes. I am afraid I'm going to snot on you."

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Once again, Luke Bryan's dance moves going viral on social media. So viral that the sports guys across the hall have come over and asked me, what's he doing? And I go, this is what he does. This is pure Luke Bryan. Here's Country, and she knows it.

John Morgan at the Grand Ole Opry this week revealed a few things. Number one, debuted a new song. Number two, said new music being released slowly. We pre-save some of those now. Number three, new album in 2027, the follow-up to Carolina Blue. Right now it's Caroline Jones. You're it for me, honey, on the Overnight Ride.

They've got me crafting for Megan Maroney. I'm dyeing my shirt later today. And our marketing people here in Nashville making me do TikTok dances in preparation for Megan Maroney here in Nashville. Full Meg, full pink. It is me, Justin.

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New tour announced this week for Luke Combs, basically everywhere he didn't go to this past summer. So they're rotating cities every other summer, I think. I don't know. Luke, rethink some things on the Overnight Ride.

live from Red Rocks. This one, right now, over on his YouTube channel. It's Russell Dickerson, Happened to Me, on the Overnight Ride.

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1: 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Now just getting the right one and whenever, and just, it's surreal.
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8: Thank you for joining us today for Impact Texas, where we talk about the issues that affect you and the Lone Star State while highlighting members of our community that make our region strong. I'm your host, Monty Cook. Firefighters run toward danger when everyone else is moving away from it. Yet one of the most serious long-term threats they face may not be the fire itself. It may be the smoke, soot, chemicals, and carcinogens encountered over an entire career. Today we are discussing firefighter cancer prevention, the Wade Cannon Act, Texas House Bill 198, NFPA 1580, and practical approaches to earlier detection, including occupational medicinal screening and physician-guided lung, heart, and other preventive evaluations. Joining us today are Chief Paul Henley of the Flower Mound Fire Department and John Shiro, CEO of Visionary Wellness and Imaging. Thanks for joining me today, guys.
9: Thank you, Monty. It is a pleasure to be here. I'm honored to be the fire chief of Flower Mound because we take care of our firefighters. Their health begins well before they start, and we want to make sure we take care of our firefighters throughout their whole career. And I'm excited to have this conversation today.
10: Thank you, Monty. It's always great to be here. Our focus at Visionary is helping firefighters and their families access appropriate, non-invasive, risk-based screening that we can identify concerns early and provide useful information for their physicians and also for the fire department. And it's great to work with Chief Henley, and we really appreciate it.
8: Well, let's be honest. It's not like firefighters don't face dangers every single day. I mean, you certainly do. But Chief Henley, cancer has become such a major concern in the fire service community. Why is that?
9: Well, I'll tell you, there's three C's in the fire service that we say will hurt us. And one of them is cancer. Cardiac is another, and a lot of times complacency. But we're here to talk about cancer today. And the fires are burning hotter. There are materials that are used are made up of a lot of synthetic materials that burn faster, hotter. Time to flash over is a lot quicker. Our guys, our men and women encounter a lot of these toxic issues when they go into any kind of fire. And you put EV fires on top of that, you have a whole nother list of heavy metals going into our gear, our skin. And so it's very important that we take proactive steps to try to figure out how we mitigate this and make it as safe as we can.
8: And I've got to think that the exposure has got to be, it's an unknown most of the time. You don't know what you're getting into every time you get into a fire. What does the exposure control look like at the department level?
9: Well, it first starts with proper PPE. And so we have a couple of standards, NFPA standards, which stands for the National Fire Protection Association. One of them is 1850, which deals with our gear and our PPE that we wear. That's the traditional bunker coat, bunker pants that you see. And then NFPA 1580 is the health and wellness side of the aisle. But in terms of what we encounter with our PPE, it just gets absorbed. Everything that we're going into, the heated gas, the combustion, the smoke, the toxic effects of the smoke, all the things in the smoke are just being, our gear is being saturated by that. And so we try to take proactive measures of cleaning the gear, inspecting the gear, also wiping down the vital areas of the skin after a fire so that we can ensure that as little absorption into the skin is done. Also, we've taken proactive measures in the cabs of the engines themselves, so we try to reduce cross-contamination. So it is a holistic approach to solving this cancer problem.
10: Yeah, and I think, you know, Visionary, we're certainly a part of that through the recent legislation that is also helping to protect firefighters. And, of course, Flower Mound has been key in that, and Chief Henley's been very, very key in that as well. And that's across all fire departments. It's a Texas legislation. And I really applaud it because, I mean, I think early detection is really relevant because the person, you know, you can feel fine, and obviously they deal with this every day, but the appropriate screening can establish a baseline. And sometimes it may not be the cancer that you find today. Sometimes it's the risk factors and the things that you find that you need to look at going forward. And that's where we really come in at Visionary.
5: Yeah, as much protection as you think you've got, it may not always be enough, and that may be what you guys are seeing quite a bit. You know, Chief Henley, Texas House Bill 198, it's known as the Wade Cannon Act. Now, I know this is pretty meaningful for you. Who was Wade Cannon, and why is this law so meaningful to Flower Mound?
9: Well, Wade Cannon was a young firefighter. He was diagnosed with colorectal cancer at a young age. He was only 33 when he passed. He was with us about 5 years and a wonderful, spirited young man who was taken way too early from colorectal cancer. Now, in Wade's memory, we urge colonoscopies. I'm a little scared to get one of those, so I went to the virtual colonoscopy with Visionary.
5: I'm right there with you. I don't blame you for that.
9: Yeah, yeah. Right? And it was a great experience, but it's a way to make sure the guys are healthy. We always say now, in honor of Wade, check your tailpipe, right?
5: Yeah.
9: And we try to put that logo on some of our engines and whatnot. And it's just meant for all of us, no matter what age, to get checked for colon cancer and get your colonoscopy or get your virtual colonoscopy. We also lost James Bobbitt just last year, who died of esophageal cancer. Mm-hmm. And so I was very instrumental way back early in my career to get the presumptive disease law passed in Texas through the Texas legislature, which covers a lot of cancers, and it helps the families for sure. This law, pushed really by our state rep, Ben Bumgardner, he took this down to Austin and we got it through. And it really defines the NFPA 1580 that I discussed earlier. Both those that I discussed are now Texas law. So the whole standard's not law, but this Wade Cannon law, House Bill 198, really enacts the critical pieces of NFPA 1580 that speak to cancer screening and really the health and wellness of our firefighters.
5: So what does that Wade Cannon Act actually require?
9: So there is a whole host of things. The first and most important is cancer screening. If the person has been on the job 5 years or more, we are to give them cancer screening. We're to give them a full, what we call a 1580 physical for the NFPA standard. And that is ensuring eyesight, vision, blood work, spirometry, a whole host of things that they have to go through to ensure their health. And the best part about it is year over year, we get that data. They get it. The department doesn't. But they can track their health and wellness over time. And so if we can find something early, that's the key for getting them healed and healthy. But we want to make sure we're taking care of them every year.
5: Can a department use an existing annual occupational medical program?
9: Yes, they can. It does not have to be a department physician. They can use third-party vendors to complete that. And, you know, one of the things we try to do with our cancer screening, because that's a very vague term. It could be anything from your PSA to the Cologuard type test. But we wanted to go above and beyond and get some CT scans to ensure that we're actually looking for cancer as it happens. So yeah, you can use multiple vendors to accomplish this, but by law, there's certain prescribed things that those vendors must do for us.
5: So what should someone like you or really any individual firefighter actually take away from the law?
9: Well, first of all, I think the ability for us to have this in a public discourse is important because our firefighters face so many hazards. But this now being codified in law really pushes the needle in a way that is wonderful. Now, this is at no cost to the firefighter. The municipality or the ESD are to absorb these costs for sure. And with Ben pushing this legislation, it really helps us take care of our firefighters in a way that really makes sense.
10: And we, you know, at Visionary, we're very happy to work with Flower Mound, and we're working with a few other fire departments as well. And, I mean, I think the law creates an important screening foundation. But it's not just about the occupational side as well. I mean, it's age, family history, smoking history, cardiovascular, any previous findings or anything. So it really helps augment what should be happening, in my opinion, anyway.
5: Right.
10: And that's the reason Visionary, when firefighters come in, we extend the pricing that we do for the firefighters to their families.
5: Yeah.
10: Because we really want to create a healthy environment. And, you know, the key term these days is longevity with quality.
5: Yeah.
10: Right?
5: Right. Exactly.
10: I mean, and I love the fact that they're kind of changing some terms. And the thing is with the firefighters, it's just as important for all those things as well, like making sure that those that have a lot of tenure, maybe we need to do more than those
5: sure.
10: that don't, right?
5: Yep.
10: So, and I mean, I got to admit, you know, the ladies in the office are always excited when the fire trucks show
5: they
10: up.
5: Are.
10: So I'm not going to tell you,
5: we
10: don't like doing it. We do, you know, it keeps the office on.
5: How many calendars have you had to drop off over there, Chief? Yeah, every time you come in, y'all all signing them.
10: You know, you've met my office.
5: Yes,
10: and
5: I have.
10: They all stand up and cheer. The firefighters are here. So, yeah.
5: It's funny you mentioned earlier about the, you know, checking the tailpipe and that sort of thing. One of the things I love about Visionary is every time my doctor tells me someplace they got to put a camera, I immediately call John Shiro because I'm like, wait, you want to put a camera where? Hang on one second. I got a solution for this. I'll call John. You know, John, we've talked about NFPA 1580, but for someone like me of limited intelligence, what does NFPA 1580 mean in plain language?
10: Well, you know, actually, Chief Inlees, the person that really, I'll pass that on to him. I do one part of that. Of course, I have my own opinion, and that is when you're doing cancer screening, I would think this because we do CT, we do ultrasound. I just think my seeing is better than my hearing. I know there's blood tests. I know there's DNA tests. I know there's other things you can do. But, you know, that's why we like the CT. But I'll let Chief Henley really talk about that.
9: Well, 1580 is a pretty comprehensive standard. It talks everything from exposure control when we're on any type of EMS or contagious infectious disease, all the way to VO2 max and our cardiorespiratory. You know, it's an evidence-based number to says that you have the ability to do great things in terms of your cardiorespiratory function and. So the standard is really, really encompassing, and we're trying to take a lot of that standard and build that into our policies and procedures for sure. But the one that is law, the part of it that is law now in Texas, and I got to applaud Texas for doing this because not every state has this as law, is to look at the health and safety of our firefighters. And, you know, it starts with the blood test, the imaging, the hearing, the vision, all the things that we have to do, and finding the right partner to do that and maintaining the confidentiality. At the end of the day, what I need is somebody to tell me my strength, right? What is, who can go, who can't go based on the standard?
5: Mm-hmm.
9: Where do we need to get them the ability to be improved in whether it's health or functionality? It's not punitive, but we want to make sure they're the healthiest that we can have them and that they're able to do the job, because that's what ultimately the citizens deserve and need, is somebody that can do the job day in and day out.
5: I have to break down the fourth wall as I asked you about this NFPA 1580. Chief Henley pulled out an entire book.
10: I know,
5: he's got
10: right.
5: an entire booklet. I'm like, what is it in layman's? Oh, well, you can't give me that in layman's terms in the next 50 minutes. So,
10: as soon as he pulled the book out, the reason I'm like, okay, I'm going to pass that on
5: yeah.
10: to him. I'm not going to be any part of this.
5: Knows more about that. Have you read that entire thing?
10: Yeah.
9: Yes.
5: Goodness, that's
9: once or twice.
5: Wow.
9: The Texas Commission on Fire Protection, actually, they are setting up a structure for us to report into them. That is our regulatory agency here in Texas. And they do a wonderful job. We have to show training and all the things. Matter of fact, we just had our compliance audit, and we came out squeaky clean, which is great for the citizens of Flower Mound and our guys, but you know, they look at PPE, which is another standard, 1850. I know that's kind of confusing, but they look to make sure that it's cleaned as many times as possible. You know, we have to clean it after every fire, and that standard kind of speaks to this standard, because if you're not doing that, then you're going to have a lot more issues here in this standard because of cancer. But what we're trying to do is put an emphasis this year on the cardiac and the cancer through this standard, and it's a great blueprint for us to follow.
5: All right.
10: Chief Finley's kind of detailed, you know. He knows his stuff.
5: Yeah, he really does. Yeah, he does. I mean, he's got
10: all the rules. Listen, that's what makes it great to work with.
5: Now, if you pull out one that says 5180, I'm really going to be confused because I don't know. Hey, John, where does preventive imaging fit into this framework?
10: Imaging can be one component of a complete wellness strategy, and of course, that's part of what this is all about. It complements the annual physicals, the primary care relationships, laboratory testing, all the other health assessments with exposure, documentation, and a physician follow-up. I think it just adds to what they're already doing with their other things. It's also, you know, for selected firefighters, considering a low-dose CT, a coronary artery calcium score, ultrasound, and other imaging is just a good way to look at the individual risk based on profiling, based the replacement of comprehensive occupational medical type program.
5: Sure. And I guess this is probably a question for both of you guys, but how can departments make screening more practical for shift-based personnel?
9: Well, for me, you know, when we talk about

0: follow-up done by our firefighters. So although we can loosely interpret what cancer screening is, we tried to go to the summit and find the best that we can, and that's why we chose CT imaging for every firefighter. For on shift, we're able to, in our deployment across the town, we make sure that other units fill in while the engine just goes down there. It's very quick. They'll get their screening done, and they get back on in town to be on duty very quickly. So it's a seamless process for us. Some departments do it on shift. Some can do it off shift. But we want to make sure that while they're there, we can get it knocked out, and then they get back in service as quick as possible.
1: Yeah, it's kind of interesting because the logistics of all that, it sounds simple.
2: Right, yeah, exactly.
1: But Chief Inley and I really had to work at it. I mean, trying to get truckloads of firefighters in, especially when the ladies, some of the ladies had breast ultrasounds as mm-hmm. well. So we go beyond just the CT. We also look at ultrasounds like carotid and thyroid and that kind of thing, depending on who's coming in. Now, the actual department covers the CT and some of the breast ultrasounds, but some of the others are just options that the firefighters had. But having them come in, what we did is dedicate times, dedicate days, because obviously you can't have these folks not on shift.
2: Right.
1: You know? So it is a little bit of a coordination, but we work well with the firefighters to make sure that we do it in a timely way so we can get them back where they need to be.
2: You're talking about bringing truckloads in, and all I can picture is, do you like bring the giant fire truck down there
1: they
2: with
1: do.
2: All the people on the...
1: My neighbor was like, this is awesome, because I'm going to tell you something, Monty. Flower Mound has some pretty nice fire trucks. I'm just saying, they're not pulling up in Daddy's fire truck. This is pretty cool stuff.
2: But so. If it's one of the ladies' birthdays in there, they're probably like, "Oh, I know what John did for." Nah, they're just here for a
1: screen. You know, we try and coordinate it on those days. And again, I mean, I know we're laughing at it, but it is funny. It's like the firefighters are here. The firefighters are here.
2: But if they get a call while they're there, then you know, what if they just have to all run out, take the truck out, and fight a fire?
0: They can take it, right? And so we're close enough to where they're in a reasonable response time. We put them in the delayed status, and other units cover their district while they're gone. And of course, we don't send the whole department
2: right.
0: at once, so we got to make sure the town is covered. But we work in teams, and we're in teams of 2, 3, or 4, whether it's an ambulance, an engine, or a truck. And so you get the whole, they all have to go together, because if they do get that call, they're going to need that pump on that engine to make sure they take care of business.
2: That explains why you had the fire pole installed there, John.
1: Yes.
2: Let me,
1: that was
2: let me,
1: for you, Monty.
2: I'm using
1: it. I specifically
2: it.
1: Put that in.
2: I'm using
1: somebody
2: it.
1: Somebody said,
2: there.
1: Monty's going to come get scanned. I said, we got to have a fire pole. You know?
2: Yeah. John, if a firefighter wants to take that proactive approach beyond the required occupational screening, where should that process begin?
1: You know, we don't want to limit people's ability, and we're talking firefighters today because we're talking legislation and those kind of things, but I have a first responders in general. There's just a lot out there. Environmental, stress, all the things that go with being a first responder. So we certainly allow that discount that we do for firefighters for all first responders, and that's the, you know, they can obviously take that on to do it themselves as well.
2: Yeah.
1: I mean, it doesn't have to be through the department. The department certainly does a lot for them, but there's things that you can do to be proactive. Again, I go through the same thing, but everybody has relevant factors based on age, family history, personal habits, occupational exposure. So we want to extend that to everyone we can.
0: Well, if I can interject here, too, you know, for Flower Mound, we try to do a holistic approach. This is very one piece of it, for sure. But holistically, they have great insurance. The town provides us with wonderful insurance and the ability to take care of everything. And a lot of times the firefighters get tunnel vision, and this is my only screening, especially the young ones. So we try to educate them, hey, you got a wealth of benefits. Try to use those benefits and get everything you can looked at as often as you can, for sure.
2: So what should firefighters know about low-dose lung CT?
1: You know, all of our protocols that we do, whether it's for through the department, legislative-wise or otherwise, Visionary is we use a GE-128, and we use a low-dose protocol. And what that really means is that you can do more testing more often And again,

0: again, it's all based on family history and that kind of thing. But the low dose is key because we are keeping the radiation dose low for the benefit that you get. And it's a protocol that goes with it. And the machine is a big part of that because the 128 is so fast. And so it helps keep that. That's why we get a lot of pilots. We get a lot of other people that, you don't think about radiation and exposure, but they get a lot. We even get some folks from the nuclear power plant. Because,
1: that doesn't surprise me.
0: They have a very limited amount that they can get every year, so you need a low-dose protocol.
1: Well, we're talking about lungs for obvious reasons, but there's also heart risks that we've already talked about. Can preventive imaging address the heart risks?
0: Yes, and actually, when we did our exams last year, we did a calcium score along with it. And that's a great point, Monty, because it's not just about exposure. It's about stress and all the things that go with that. And certainly, you know, heart and calcium score is an important part of that as well.
2: I really didn't enjoy my calcium score, for sure. Three or four visits to the cardiologist later, but we found it, right? And mine was a little higher than I thought it should be. But that's how you, information is power. And so now we can see who we need to see, the specialists in the field, to make sure we're healthy. And that's what we want to get across to our firefighters.
0: So at your division now, everybody's eating salad and carrots instead of when they're cooking in the fire station.
2: Sure,
0: Yeah. Okay, all right. I've seen the cooking in the fire stations before. There's some pretty good food that passes through. There's a little barbecue that happens. Right.
1: Well, you know, Chief, my calcium score was pretty high too, but I studied, and I just figured that's why I did so well on it. High is bad, you know? What happens when an imaging report identifies something unexpected?
0: Well, I can speak from my terms in that what we do, and I can appreciate this as well. There is certainly HIPAA and things that we want to follow, and the information goes to the firefighter. And so they get to follow up on that with their physician, and they get to follow up on it as anybody else would. And it's kind of important because it makes it more personal. I think it's also, now Chief Henley does get statistics without people's specific names with it, so that he can identify, hey, where's my trends? You know, how can I work on this, and how do we make this better based on the findings that we had?
1: It's
2: a bunch of metadata for sure, and then we can go through and say, what can we do at the department? Where are we? Are we seeing a trend that we can then take care of with a proactive approach?
1: You know, before we go any further, I've got to say, Chief Henley, that what you guys do has, you know, I mean, it's not easy to run in burning buildings. It's not easy to, you know, people just think it's, oh, well, we take kittens out of trees, and every once in a while we got to go throw some. I mean, it really is some dangerous work. And I've got to think that the what you guys are doing with John and his organization probably is something that definitely helps you guys out in the long run, and it gives you some peace of mind, doesn't it?
2: It does. And, you know, we want our, I just hired three this week, and we want those guys to have a wonderful, long career. And John said it earlier, you know, not only during the career, but after you retire, that you can be healthy and have a healthy retirement. And it starts when they start, and it starts with this proactive approach to looking at health. Thank you for the kind words, for sure. You know, and as things evolve, especially with EVs and electric storage systems, the off-gassing, the things that just get in our gear and potentially in our skin is dangerous. And we've got to make sure we arm our firefighters, our first responders, police officers as well, with information on how to avoid it and what to do. You know, there's a lot of times that you're going to see an EV, and we just may let it burn because it's just too dangerous environmentally and for the guys to put it out, because there's just so much stuff. And so it's better for the environment if you just let it burn, protect exposures. So it's that kind of thinking that we're getting, we are evolving in the fire service, that we want to be aggressive firefighters and make sure we take care of life and property, of course, but we've got to be smarter, and we got to use that risk profile in the best way we can.
1: So the next time I see you just watching a Tesla burn, I shouldn't just assume you guys enjoy watching fires. Is that what you're telling me?
2: Correct.
1: Okay,
2: yeah.
1: I got
2: Unless
1: you.
2: Unless we have our marshmallows out.
1: He's got hot dogs.
0: As long as it's not mine.
1: Yeah, exactly, yeah. Oh, that's just John's. Let that one go.
0: I mean, you know, wow, I'm rethinking, you know.
1: So, Chief Henley, if you had a final message to give to firefighters and their families, what would that be?
2: Well, get screened, whatever that is. If your department does not offer it, and we are blessed in North Texas, we got some wonderful fire departments all around the state, especially here in North Texas. But if your department offers a piece of it, or you know they're hitting the law, but you want more, take ownership and take care of your own health. You're the only one that can do that, and just get screened, get tested, whatever you can do, of course. Across the course of your career, because it will matter when you're at the twilight of your career. So we appreciate everything our first responders do, but they can't do that if they're not healthy.
1: Right, that's so, true. Yep. John, what would your final message be?
0: I mean, I would support that with the fact that there are volunteer fire departments, other fire departments that may not have the resources. This is a passion for us as well as a job, and we're going to obviously help them by offering those discounts to them as well, and families and first responders. So that shameless plug I always do, visionarywellnessimaging.com. Book it and let us know you're a first responder or firefighter. And you know what? I kind of go with one thing. I always like help with anything, but I don't want to wait on it. You know what? There's some things you just need to do yourself. And if it's better for you and you need to do it, prevention and early detection is key, not to mention the fact that for your family and for you, there's just peace of mind with knowing.
1: Yeah.
0: And it's key.
1: Absolutely.
0: And getting scanned is a great way. There's lots of other things you can do, but it's the one unique way that actually, as I've said before, my seeing is better than my hearing.
1: So, yeah, I'm right there with you. Exactly. Well, and we've talked about this before too, but I've had it done, and I am eternally grateful for the things that you revealed to me, even if I didn't want to necessarily see them in writing. I'm still very glad that you did. It helped me do a lot of things that I might not have done. I lost a bunch of weight after I went to see you, and I got off of a bunch of meds, and so it was definitely something that helped me out. I'll let you give your shameless plug one more time, John, if they want to find you.
0: That's right. It's visionarywellnessimaging.com.
1: And then, Chief Henley, if people need to find you, it's still 911.
2: That is
1: okay.
2: Number.
1: I just want to make sure if y'all changed your number or anything. So. Chief Paul Henley, Flower Mound Fire Department, and John Shiro, CEO of Visionary Wellness and Imaging. Guys, it's always fun talking to you, but thank you so much for coming in today for Impact Texas.
2: Appreciate the time.
0: Appreciate it. Thanks.
1: I'd like to take just a second to thank all of our first responders, whether it's police, fire, EMT, everyone who does the job that they do to keep all of us safe. Thank you so much for the hard work that you do. The Wade Cannon Act and the wellness principles reflected in NFPA 1580 focus attention on protecting firefighters throughout their careers, not just after an illness occurs. Wade Cannon's legacy reminds us that awareness, screening, and timely follow-up can protect the people who protect us all. I'd like to once again thank our guests, Chief Paul Henley of the Flower Mound Fire Department and John Shiro, CEO of Visionary Wellness and Imaging. And thank you for joining us for Impact Texas. I'm Monty Cook.
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6: 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So there's everything from country, you know, Alabama, to Motown. Trevor grew up in Detroit, so he had a lot of that. So there's a lot of pop, a lot of rock. I think Brad was a big Guns N' Roses fan. It runs the gamut, and I think you can kind of see that when you come see our show and hear our whole like body of work and all our songs. 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
1: No, not really. My wife didn't want to go see Ella Langley, so I'm going by myself. Do you think that's going to affect my grade?
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2: 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And you could be right there in the center of it all. Tells me you're never
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1: She comes to Oklahoma, and it's not like this now, but at first, she had to have felt like, where am I? What is this place? And the same with me. You know, I go to L.A., and it's like, what is this place? Like, how do I fit in here? And I would still feel that way if she wasn't there, you know? And I think the same thing with her when she comes to Oklahoma. It's just, that's what completes the journey for us, is it's just as long as we're together, it really doesn't matter.

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0: What's new? 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

0: This back-to-school season, take it from us. Kids love you to walk them right to the front door of the school and yell, "I love you, sweetie!" Big kisses.
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0: It's Michelle and Hawkeye date night this weekend.
1: No, not really. My wife didn't want to go see Ella Langley, so I'm going by myself. Do you think that's going to affect my grade?
0: We'll find out Monday morning. 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
1: 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And the thing I keep being reminded of is that it's called playing music. 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It's the first word is playing guitar, playing the drums, playing music, playing. 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

0: Country star Miranda Lambert really loves her fans at shows. In fact, she can even get overwhelmed by it.
1: They sing every word to every song, not just singles, you know, album cuts. And it's just a feeling of, wow, this is why I do this in the first place. I mean, it takes you back to the first time that you're on stage for four people singing over beer bottles. But then you're like, wow, I've come to this, and people really know me and know my music. And I don't know, it just sometimes overwhelms me.

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2: 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Tells me you're never
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0: The Hammer Alley Podcast, an 80s flashback mockumentary. 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

0: three-star Matthew Ramsey of Old Dominion runs down their influences.
1: Our influences kind of run the gamut. There's a lot of us in the band, and we listen to all kinds of different stuff. So there's everything from country, you know, Alabama, to Motown. Trevor grew up in Detroit, so he had a lot of that. So there's a lot of pop, a lot of rock. I think Brad was a big Guns N' Roses fan. 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We cover all the bases, I think.

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New Country 96.3, it is Hannah Lane, and good morning, DFW. It is Sunday morning. Let's make it a great one. Let's keep the energy up this Sunday morning. Here's one of my favorite songs. It's I Like It, I Love It, Tim McGraw on New Country 96.3.

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New Country 96.3, it is Hannah Lane, and good morning, DFW. It is a great morning so far. I am loving hanging out with you on this Sunday morning. Let me know what you're doing. 888-787-1900.

0: 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Happy Sunday, DFW. We hope you're having a great day. It's been such a good weekend. Between Megan Maroney and Ella Langley, we have had so much fun. 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
15: 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I mean, it takes you back to the first time that you're on stage for four people singing over beer bottles. But then you're like, wow, I've come to this, and people really know me and know my music, and I don't know, it just sometimes overwhelms me.

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0: This hour of New Country on 96.3, brought to you by DFW Injury Lawyers. 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

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Happy Sunday, DFW. I hope you're having a great Sunday morning. I'm so glad to be spending my Sunday right here with each and every one of you. Do you want to hear a certain song today? Well, let me know. 888-787-1963. Here's I'm Coming Over, Chris Young.

Country 96.3, it is Hannah Lane. Happy Sunday, DFW. This is one of my favorite songs. She performed it Friday live at the American Airlines Center. And she performed it in a window with a bunch of flowers. It was amazing. If you haven't seen it, go check it out on social media. But here's one of my favorite songs, Beautiful Things, Megan Maroney.

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1: 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Do you think that's going to affect my grade?
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New Country 96.3, it is Hannah Lane. It is Sunday morning. I'm so glad to be spending my Sunday morning right here with each and every one of you. We hope you've had a great weekend. My weekend has been amazing. Tell me about yours, though. 888-787-1963.

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1: 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Here's my new song, Holding It Down. Holding It Down. 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
16: How often do you stop to wonder whether you should share something that's revealing, maybe even embarrassing, with a partner, a friend, or even your boss? In her new book called Revealing, The Underrated Power of Oversharing, behavioral scientist Leslie John says doing just that can help you deepen relationships that are vital to your life. We need people to trust us in order to get things like love, friendship, and career success. That's what she told us. When you make yourself vulnerable by revealing something sensitive, it does make other people trust you. In turn, when you ask someone to reveal something about themselves, showing that interest will generally lead someone to like you more. Why? Because people like to be asked about themselves, she says. It also signals that they are discriminating and choosy, but in a good way. I'm Dr. Sanjay Gupta, helping you live a better life.
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0: 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We hope you're having a great weekend, too. 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
1: I kind of think I would like to say that I would be kind of a strict dad. 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
1: I'm very happy to be the first woman to have a bar on Broadway. And my friend and designer, Farrah Queen from Oklahoma, came and helped me put my stamp on this place because I really wanted to make sure that it had some girl vibes and obviously a rhinestone saddle because everyone needs one of those. 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

That was Choosing Texas, Ella Langley on New Country 96.3. We actually got to see her yesterday at Dickie's Arena in Fort Worth. What an amazing time. It has been so much fun this weekend. We hope you're having a great weekend, too. Here's Luke Combs, rethink some things.

Country 96.3. It is Hannah Lane. Good morning, DFW. I hope you're having a great Sunday morning and hope it's even better hanging out right here with New Country 96.3.

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Happy Sunday, DFW. What a great day to have a great day. We are having so much fun here this morning. I hope you're having a great start to your Sunday morning. Also, let's keep it going. Let's keep having a great day. Here's one of my favorite songs, Life is a Highway, Rascal Flatts, on New Country 96.3.

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1: 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This artist was at Dickies Arena in Fort Worth last night. If you went, let me know how it was. 888-787-1963.

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0: Let me know, what did you do this weekend? 888-787-1963. I have been rocking and rolling this weekend. We went to Megan, Ella. Now I'm hanging out with you, and then I'm going to be headed to the Village Beach Club to announce Caitlin Butts at 3 o'clock. What a weekend it has been. We hope you're having a great weekend, too. And like I said, let me know what you're doing. 888-787-1963.
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Happy Sunday, DFW. I hope you're having a great morning so far. And I hope it's even better hanging out right here with me, Hannah Lane. Let's keep it going. Here's Anywhere With You, Jake Owens, at New Country 96.3.

New Country 96.3, it is Hannah Lane. What an amazing concert this was on Friday night. She actually sang the song Hanging in a Window with flowers up in the air. It was amazing. If you want to check it out on social media. 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

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Happy Sunday, GFW. I hope you're having a great day so far. Let's continue to make it a great day right here on New Country 96.3. Here's I Can't Love You Anymore, Ella Langley and Morgan Wallen.

0: What's new? 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What's next?
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12: 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You should be getting 150 minutes of moderate intensity exercise or 75 minutes of vigorous intensity exercise every week, plus strength training and stretching.

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1: I always liken it to being in a sandbox and just like calling a bunch of friends over and just going to make some stuff and see what happens. 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That's the first word, is playing guitar, playing the drums, playing music, playing. 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

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Happy Sunday. I hope it's a great day so far. We are having so much fun hanging out with you right here on New Country 96.3. Let's keep it going. Here's Chevy Silverado, Bailey Zimmerman.

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1: 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Do you think that's going to affect my grade?
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2: 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We all wonder what happens to people that we love when they're gone. 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

Country 96.3, it is Hannah Lane. What a beautiful song that is. That was Letterman anyway. Blake Shelton right here on New Country 96.3. It is Sunday. We hope you're having a great day. Let's continue to make it a great day. Here's Sleepless in a Hotel Room, Luke Combs.

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2: 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But no, it's great. 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
14: 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Hotel California is a good example. I don't know totally what that's about, but, you know, on a dark desert highway, you know, it's just, you see everything they're saying.

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This artist performed live at the American Airlines Center for her sold-out show. It was such an amazing show. 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

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Happy Sunday, DFW. We hope you're having a great Sunday so far. Hope it's even better hanging out right here with me, Hannah Lane, on New Country 96.3. Let's keep the good music going. Here's One Number Away, Luke Combs.

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15: 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And it's just a feeling of, wow, this is why I do this in the first place. I mean, it takes you back to the first time that you're on stage for four people singing over beer bottles. But then you're like, wow, I've come to this.

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Arena last night and Fort Worth, what an amazing time it was. I got to broadcast live out there and I had so much fun. But let's keep the fun going right here on New Country 96.3. It's Choosing Texas. Hella Langley.

0: What's new? What's now? What's next? Knowing that you're
1: never coming back. Hey, North Texas. It's Cleto from Flatland Cavalry. Here's my new song on Dallas-Fort Worth's home for new country.

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Happy Sunday, DFW. I'm having such a great Sunday. I hope you have been too. Let's keep that good energy going, though. Here's BYU, Luke Combs.

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1: Hey, this is Cody Johnson. 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From DFW's number one for Cody Johnson, New Country 96.3.
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0: Country star Keith Urban reminds us all, work and no play is pretty dull.
1: I always liken it to being in a sandbox and just like calling a bunch of friends over and we're just going to make some stuff and see what happens. And the thing I keep being reminded of is that it's called playing music. And I think a lot of the times we all forget that because it's a job as well, but it's like it's playing. It's the first word is playing guitar, playing the drums, playing music, playing. It's meant to have a playfulness quality about it.

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1: A lot of people wonder sometimes. 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It was pretty cool.

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Hey, it's Mel. Thanks for hanging out with me this beautiful Sunday afternoon. Of course, I know what you want. It's the Zach Bryan tickets. And yes, more on the way in about 14 minutes.

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1: No, not really. My wife didn't want to go see Ella Langley, so I'm going by myself. Do you think that's going to affect my grade?
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0: What's new? What's now? What's next?
1: 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Here's my new song, Holding It Down. Holding It Down. Holding It Down is about the small town heroes, realizing you don't got to leave your small town to be a hero.
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0: 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Hey, it's Mel. And I don't know if you heard this story or not, but 2 weeks ago today, there was an amazing concert. Okay, we'll just tell you. Zach Bryan is coming to town. And he just puts on the most fabulous show. You are going to love. Okay, I just can't do it. Let's just give you these tickets. Should we just give you the keyword? Let's just give you these tickets right now. Your chance. 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

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Hey, it's Mel, and my household is happy. 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I know, but this is like big news.

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Hey, you looking for something to do this afternoon? 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

You can hear them already, right? 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

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Rethink some things. I like that. 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

0: 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Hey, it's Mel. Happy Sunday. Thanks for hanging out with me. I have got to tell you about this trip. I mean, I'm wondering if our boss knows about this, because this is a really big deal. A trip for four to Disneyland. Yes, we're giving you multiple times a day during your week to win, starting with Hawkeye and Michelle at 8 a.m. and then at noon, 3, 5, and 7 p.m. Be listening. You could get the qualifying prize, a $100 Disney gift card, and then be qualified for the big grand prize. 3 nights, 4-day vacation for four to Disneyland Resort. I'm seeing park tickets, ground transfers, round trip airfare. Are you kidding me? This is a huge package, and it's a great time of year to go. Starting August 21st all the way through Halloween, you've got all the really fun fall Halloween activities. And then after that, Christmas. It's a great time of year to celebrate the holidays at Disneyland. 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
1: If, you know, George Strait and Garth Brooks still get excited about it, I don't think it ever gets old. It's always one of the most exciting things in the world to know, man, I took this song and went in the studio and made this piece of art that I love, that I hope other people love. And then it kind of has its own life, and you go out to play a show and people are singing it back to you. There's nothing like that. It's impossible to describe other than it's just perfect, and it's amazing.

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Meet Al Farb and Hannah Lane there for the Caitlin Butts concert. 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

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He'll be in town Saturday, AT&T Stadium. 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

0: Jacob Hackworth. It's on New Country 96.3. Hey, it's Mel. Happy Sunday. Thanks for hanging out with me. Just to reward you, I would like to give you a shot at some tickets right now. I'm talking Zach Bryan. He's going to be at AT&T Stadium on Saturday. That's August 22nd already. But you want a shot at tickets? What you got to do is text this hour's keyword. Let's do heaven. That's a good word for a Sunday. H-E-A-V-E-N, heaven. 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

Ringling Brothers and Barnum & Bailey headed back to town. Yep, Dickies Arena, the 28th through the 30th. 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

0: 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Hey, it's Mel. Welcome to back to school season. And I'm just innocently asking, did our parents pay this much for our backpacks? I mean, good night.
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2: 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And you could be right there in the center of it all. Tells me you're never
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1: I had tears everywhere and like snot everywhere because I was crying. 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And she said, "Honey, do you want some of my perfume?" 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I am afraid I'm going to snot on you."

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2: 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I'm Ko Wetzel with my new song with Ella Langley, Jehu. It's Your Music Plus.
0: Ko reflects on his college football career as a Tarleton Texan.
2: 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My first year, I played ball. Got hurt. 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Music started to happen. I was spending more time in bars and at parties than going to class. And so, like I said, it was very short-lived, but I'll always be a Tarleton Texan.

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5: 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Trevor grew up in Detroit, so he had a lot of that. So there's a lot of pop, a lot of rock. I think Brad was a big Guns N' Roses fan. It runs the gamut, and I think you can kind of see that when you come see our show and hear our whole like body of work and all our songs. We cover all the bases, I think.
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Country 96.3. Hey, it's Mel. And yes, the Dallas Cowboy cheerleaders have had the same outfit since 1970, but they're changing it. This season, they are adding Kendra Scott earrings. I'm sure they're beautiful, but who's going to be looking at the earrings? The guys are not going to look at the earrings.

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0: 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Hey, it's Mel. Happy Sunday afternoon. Thanks for hanging out with me. I want to make it worth your while because I want to get these tickets into your hands. I'm talking about Zach Bryan. He's coming to AT&T Stadium next Saturday. That's the 22nd. And you could get a pair of tickets right now if you text the keyword Driver, D-R-I-V-E-R, Driver. 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

0: Country star Miranda Lambert really loves her fans at shows. 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
1: They sing every word to every song, not just singles, you know, album cuts. And it's just a feeling of, wow, this is why I do this in the first place. I mean, it takes you back to the first time that you're on stage for four people singing over beer bottles. But then you're like, wow, I've come to this, and people really know me and know my music. And I don't know, it just sometimes overwhelms me.

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This time, it's by Tim McGraw. Yeah, you want it? You get an autograph from this guy? You got to go to newcountry963.com and bid on it, and it's all to raise money for Cook Children, so it's for a great cause. 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

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Hey, it's Mel. I read this story and was like shocked, like mouth open. I've got to tell you about it. Three songs away. Zach Top now.

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0: Brantley Gilbert. It's on New Country 96.3. Hey, it's Mel, and I just read the story, and I'm speechless. I have to share it. It's one of those where you're like, no way. Okay, it wasn't in America. It was in Belgium. But there were construction workers. They're working, and they find a treasure, like literally a treasure, bricked up in a cellar wall while working on a renovation project. So laying pipe for a sewer line of all things, and they find gold bricked into a wall. The workers contact local authorities who collected the treasure, and they got it stored in a high security vault. It is solid gold bricks as well as gold coins. And they are estimating this treasure that they have just found, and they have no idea where it comes from, at $10.4 million. Why couldn't I be a construction worker and find that?
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0: 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Hey, it's Mel and Zach Bryan. Tickets up for grabs in two songs. Yep, you can be headed to AT&T Stadium to see him next Saturday. Keep listening for your chance to win.
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Hey, it's Mel. I'm headed out the door. Got lots of music lined up for you, though. Oh, and don't forget, be here tomorrow morning. Hawkeye and Michelle have your next shot at that trip to Disneyland. We

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